Well, I look at it myself as the beginning, really, of an exploration. That's the reason we're exploring. You don't know what you'll run into on an exploration. What the sky looks like, what the stars look like. Do they still twinkle, or are they a steady light when you get outside the atmosphere?

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1: 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He who talks loud, say nothing.
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Watch TV until I get sleepy and go to bed. I usually watch TV until I get sleepy and go to bed. I don't sleep well at night. I walk around all day with a headache.

Yes, I believe that there is such a thing as heaven. Yes. Yes, I believe that there is such a thing.